Herbie Hancock, Speak Like a Child, performed by John Faddis. I'm Helen Wigger. Nice to be with you today. Here's Ian Shaw with I Wished on the Moon.

Every night was long and gloomy. Shadows gathered in the air. No one ever listened to me. No one wondered, should I care? None in all the world to love me. None to count the stars that hung. Then the moon came out above me. And I saw that it was young. I wished on the moon for something I never knew. I wished on the moon for more than I

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1: In your mid-Michigan weather forecast, expect clear skies tonight with a low around 53. It'll be sunny tomorrow with a chance of rain and storms in the afternoon and highs in the mid-70s.

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Something to put you in a relaxed state of mind. Ray Charles with Love on My Mind. And earlier we heard from Abdullah Ibrahim with Covfefe Blue. We'll pick up the pace a little bit. Larry Vukovich Trio with I Ain't Got Nobody.

0: 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So join me for Folk with Matt Wetroba, Sunday at 6, and then again on Saturday at 6, right here on WKAR 90.5 FM.
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Duke Ellington with his orchestra, Prelude to a Kiss. And as you might imagine, you probably recognize the playing of Johnny Hodges. Here's Kenny Drew Jr. with When You Wish Upon a Star.

Little musical preaching there from Joel Fromm and Bruce Katz with their cover of Love the One You're With, and earlier Paquita de Rivera. I'm Helen Wigger. Let's close with Charles Erlin, My Love.

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1: In your mid-Michigan weather forecast, expect clear skies tonight with a low around 53. It'll be sunny tomorrow with a chance of rain and storms in the afternoon and highs in the mid-70s.

I'm Helen Wigger. Coming up this hour, selections from Sonny Stitt, Diane Reeves, and one which features Gary Burton performing with Pat Metheny. We're sticking around for Let's Get Things Underway with Daryl Grant.

Composer and trombonist John Fetchok performing with the New York Big Band, 11 Nights. That's how we get things underway for this hour of jazz. I'm Helen Wigger. Here's Aaron Neville with the question, who will buy?

0: We are what we see. We are products of our surroundings. Amber Valletta. This week, we hear works from women inspired by the American landscape. I'm Diane Jones, inviting you to join me on Feminine Fusion.
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2: In your mid-Michigan weather forecast, expect clear skies tonight with a low around 53. It'll be sunny tomorrow with a chance of rain and storms in the afternoon and highs in the mid-70s.

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Bob Bernard on trumpet. And earlier, Gary Burton was joined by Pat Metheny, Steve Swallow, and Antonio Sanchez for a piece called Coral. Here's one that's titled Black Narcissus, Jim Snodaro.

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Jesse Davis with Drifting. I think I will wrap up with this quartet featuring Sonny Stitt and Barry Harris. Idaho, I'm Helen Wigger. Thanks for listening.

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1: In your mid-Michigan weather forecast, expect clear skies tonight with a low around 53. It'll be sunny tomorrow with a chance of rain and storms in the afternoon and highs in the mid-70s.

That is a Duke Ellington composition called Love You Madly. That's what Duke used to say to his audiences at some point during the performances, Love You Madly. That performance comes from Scott Hamilton with organist Mike LaDon from the album Organic Duke. And Billie Holiday is next.

0: On the next Great Lakes Concerts, an All-American program with pianist Jeffrey Beagle and the Traverse City Philharmonic playing Gershwin's Rhapsody in Blue and Peter Boyer's Rhapsody in Red, White, and Blue. Largo from Dvorak's New World Symphony and Metallurgy playing Bernstein's Dance Suite. 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
1: In your mid-Michigan weather forecast, expect clear skies tonight with a low around 53. It'll be sunny tomorrow with a chance of rain and storms in the afternoon and highs in the mid-70s.

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I'm Bob Studebaker. Thanks for sharing this collection of listener-supported jazz with me. This is a guy I really like right there. He's a very talented multi-instrumentalist. Mike Clancy is his name. One of his own tunes there, Trouble with Choitner. A page from the Duke Ellington songbook before that, played by Bill Easley, Don't Get Around Much Anymore. And up next, great singing from Lambert Hendrickson Ross.

0: 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Through artistry from the likes of George Hearn and Lakaja Fole and Alex Newell singing independently owned from Shut. 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
1: 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The address is mail@wkar.org.

Lester Left Town is the title of that. It's something that the legendary saxophonist Wayne Shorter wrote in honor of legendary saxophonist Lester Young. Lester Left Town, played there by pianist Benny Green, and you'll find that on his album Naturally. Up next is the Afro Bop Alliance, really nice version of Nature Boy.

Music from Chet Baker getting us just about to the end of this collection of jazz. That was That Old Feeling. Pianist Elmo Hope before that, and a happy sound. It was a nice version of It's a Lovely Day Today. I'm Bob Studebaker. I do thank you for listening, and I thank you very much for your support, which keeps jazz on the radio. To conclude, I have a track here from Billy Mitchell called J&B.

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1: In your mid-Michigan weather forecast, expect clear skies tonight with a low around 53. It'll be sunny tomorrow with a chance of rain and storms in the afternoon and highs in the mid-70s.

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1: In your mid-Michigan weather forecast, expect clear skies tonight with a low around 53. It'll be sunny tomorrow with a chance of rain and storms in the afternoon and highs in the mid-70s.

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love that. Ileana Elias and Ooh Patoo. Al Cohn, Zoot Sims together with the beautiful tune Emily before that. I'm Bob Studebaker. 1953 live recording from Jerry Mulligan and Chet Baker is next. This is called Five Brothers.

0: On the next Fresh Air, the masculinism movement is becoming mainstream. The goal is to fight feminism and restore the primacy of men. A prominent leader wants to repeal the 19th Amendment. We speak with Helen Lewis, who writes about it in The Atlantic. 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

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And thank you.

I have long been absolutely convinced that every day is better with at least a little bit of Ella Fitzgerald. So that's how I'm going to start this hour of jazz.

Thank you very much for spending some time with Jazz. I'm Bob Studebaker, and we're still pretty close to the beginning of a full hour of the best music you'll ever find on the radio. Alto saxophonist Richie Cole there, and a little bit of The Wizard of Oz with If I Only Had a Brain, and Poncho Sanchez right now. This is The Things We Did Last Summer.

0: On the next Fresh Air, the masculinism movement is becoming mainstream. The goal is to fight feminism and restore the primacy of men. A prominent leader wants to repeal the 19th Amendment. We speak with Helen Lewis, who writes about it in The Atlantic. 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

Vanessa Rubin, If I Should Lose You, as it appears on her album, Language of Love. Up next is trumpeter Alan Vizzuti. This is some good time music here. The title is Ticklish.

Brad Gallagher playing sax, Alex Pope Norris playing trumpet, and that's called Serendipity. Christina Machado sang I'm Old Fashioned. Mel Rhine now, he's the organist, Royce Campbell is the guitarist. They're playing this in tribute to Wes Montgomery. The title is Bach to Bach.

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And thank you very much.

J.D. Allen on saxophone there, as is often the case with Lisa Hilton. She's the pianist and the composer there of Rush Hour Rhapsody. Up next, Rachel and Villery. Villery wrote this. He just goes by one name. He's the guitarist and often the composer of their music. Rachel Price sings. This is Go On Shining.

Here's a way to celebrate Pride Month while listening to some great jazz. I'm Michael Stratton. 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

Oh, man, he has a great band. That is Harry Connick Jr. and a salute to Cole Porter with a recording of True Love. The Harry Pickens Trio performed Once I Loved right before, and it's Anton DeFade now. He is the bassist and the arranger of this version of Star Eyes. John Shannon plays guitar, Antonio Cruz playing the Fender Rhodes, and the drummer is James Johnson III.

0: 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A cantata by J.S. Bach that navigates through the dark night of the soul and finds the light on the other side. And for the official start of summer, the stormy side of Vivaldi. I'm Linda Kernahan. 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

it's important to never stray too far away from the essential truth of public radio, that the programming is here because of people who support it. So thank you for supporting jazz. Terrence Wintersmith there, a beautiful tune titled Amalfi. Saxophonist Peter Farlow now, Vinnie Kutrow playing trumpet, and this is called White Noise.

From 2007, that is saxophonist Wayne Escoffery from his album Hopes and Dreams, one of his own compositions there, The Sake of It. And Joe Locke played Vibes. Yeah, a little bit of history before that. The song that started the success for Nat Cole and his trio, that was Sweet Lorraine. And now, I'm going to quickly say thank you for listening and supporting Jazz on the Radio and play a great one to finish the hour. Organist Bill Hyde, Peter Bernstein plays guitar. This is Toe Tappin'.

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Pianist Lisa Hilton capturing her sense of twilight as she and her trio open this hour of great listener-supported Jazz Radio.

Diane Reeves doing the Johnny Mandel Paul Williams gem, Close Enough for Love. David J. here with a fresh pot of Darjeeling and lots of great jazz for you this hour, too. It is altoist Tony Campbell now saluting the Crawford Grill.

0: Next time on the New York Philharmonic This Week, we hear the Messa Requiem by Giuseppe Verdi. I'm Alec Baldwin. Please join me for this concert featuring the New York choral artists, plus Angela Mead, Lily Pasekivi, Russell Thomas, and Eric Owens as soloists. Music director Alan Gilbert will conduct the New York Philharmonic this week.
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the sweet and savory combination of Rachel and Villery, combining there on Without a Thought for My Heart. And prior to that, we heard classic Duke Ellington and the orchestra doing Stray Horns, My Little Brown Book. Changing the tempo for us now, it's Adam Shulman to play Jack's Basket.

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That's pianist Deanna Witkowski with Clay Jenkins featured on trumpet on Force of Nature, a piece inspired by and dedicated to Mary Lou Williams. It's organist Reuben Wilson all set to groove on some bebop now with Kenny Garrett doing Charlie Parker's Scrapple from the Apple.

Though the genuine article, Brazilian-born, Kenya doing par impar. As we add our thanks to you for keeping listener-supported jazz radio alive and well. Closing the hour for us now, it's pianist Michael Weiss updating the Jitterbug Waltz.

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And thank you.

It's more jazz, from the classic to the contemporary, coming up for you here this hour. Starting out with Chicago T-Bone player Tom Matta and his big band, playing Another Shuffle.

Trumpeter Maurice Brown and his quintet on Conception. Your all-season David Jay here spending this hour with you. Center stage now, Rebecca Paris, warning you don't go to strangers.

So go on, make your mark for all of your friends to see. But when you need more than

Hey everybody, this is Matt Wetroba, reminding you that if you miss any of my Sunday evening program, the first 2 hours will repeat the following Saturday. So join me for Folk with Matt Wetroba, Sunday at 6, and then again on Saturday at 6, right here on WKAR 90.5 FM.

Brazilian pianist Antonio Adolfo with his unique take there on Benny Golson's tune Whisper Not. It's guitar virtuoso Larry Coryell now saluting Wes Montgomery on the D Natural Blues.

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0: We are what we see. 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

They are Group 15, doing a touching take there on Monk's Round Midnight. Earlier, we had heard the Johnny Varo Swing 7 on Ida, Sweet as Apple Cider. It is the young and talented Torchbearers Band now to present the Earth Dance.

blissful words like glorious, glamorous, and that old standby amorous. It's all too wonderful.

the great Joe Williams. He may have hit it big with Basie's band as a blues singer, but he was, as you heard there, so much more on Too Marvelous for Words. And speaking of Basie, it's former Basie band saxist Paul Quinichette to close the set for us now with Rockabye Basie.

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And thank you very much.

That's Sean Jones squeezing out the very last drop of the blues he can on I Don't Give a Damn Blues. David J. with you here this hour. It is Roberta Gamberini now with a Beatle medley of Golden Slumbers, plus Here, There, and Everywhere.

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Saxophonist Javon Jackson leading that session on Papa Lou. It's vibrant vibist Stefan Harris up now to do the dynamic portrait of Wellman Browd.

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your check is already 2 weeks late. Oh, what do you mean? I don't care how much you had to pay the doctor for dose of Viagra. What is Viagra gonna do for you that you didn't ordinarily get here anyway?

0: you, he's cheap.
1: Yeah, that's your baby. You had something to do with that.
2: 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Also heard Royce Campbell earlier doing I Should Care. It's Elio Alves up next to play the shimmering Philando de Amor.

Canadian Diana Krall, slyly sneaking in a request there to peel me a grape. Thanks for being with us this hour. We do have time for one more, be it the Modern Jazz Quartet, playing Bluesology.

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And thanks.

One of so many classics out of the Ellington book, What Am I Here For?, as done by the legendary early 40s, Ben Webster Jimmy Blanton edition of the Duke Ellington Band. David Jay here for Jazz and for You this hour. Center stage now, it's Tierney Sutton to put her stamp on the Joe Henderson composed Record of May.

On the next Show Tunes Across the Mitten, we celebrate Show Tunes with Pride, a celebration of Pride Month. Through artistry from the likes of George Hearn and Lakaja Fole and Alex Newell singing independently owned from Shut. Join me, Adam Yankovi, for our Pride episode of Show Tunes Across the Mitten, Friday night at 7 on WKAR.

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1: More than a handful of bebop brilliance there, featuring the Pinnacle Quintet of Bop, co-led by Dizzy Gillespie and Charlie Parker, on Salt Peanuts. Plus, we also heard a swinging live on-stage recording of the 1 o'clock jump by the Count Basie Band. Moving on now to the emotional and poignant piano of Jessica Jennifer Williams and Soldagie.

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premier bassist Ray Brown with a red guitar guy, Bruce Foreman, there on Blues for Wes. It's pianist Cedar Walton adding a front line of Vincent Herring and Jeremy Pelt now redoing Gershwin's The Man I Love.

The spirited, the playful and puckish piano and original music of Miki Yamanaka on Preschool. That's off of her album Human Dust Suite. Plus we heard Ella Fitzgerald's late 50s Grammy-winning performance backed by Duke Ellington and his orchestra on Just Squeeze Me. Closing out this hour for us now, it's Bobby McFerrin with Richard Bona doing Fertile Field.

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1: Checking in with your Capital Region weather forecast. Chance of rain showers, then showers with a possible thunderstorm after 2 this afternoon. Highs near 76 degrees. And tonight, showers and thunderstorms mainly before 4 a.m. with overnight lows around 59.

Hi, I'm Helen Wigger. We're going to begin with Bobby Timmons with one of his well-known tunes, Moanin'. Now, it's not the recording with Art Blakey and the Jazz Messengers from 1958, but it is a really nice trio version of that piece. Timmons on piano. He's joined by Sam Jones on bass and Jimmy Cobb on drums. Once again, Bobby Timmons, Moanin'.

That's a group that calls themselves Auction Project. The name of that piece, Cleveland. Well, no matter where you're listening today, I am so glad to have your company. Let's enjoy some music together this hour. I'm Helen Wigger. Here's one from the early 1940s when Peggy Lee was performing with Benny Goodman. This is Blues in the Night.

0: On the next Fresh Air, the masculinism movement is becoming mainstream. The goal is to fight feminism and restore the primacy of men. A prominent leader wants to repeal the 19th Amendment. We speak with Helen Lewis, who writes about it in The Atlantic. 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
2: Checking in with your Capital Region weather forecast. Chance of rain showers, then showers with a possible thunderstorm after 2 this afternoon. Highs near 76 degrees. And tonight, showers and thunderstorms mainly before 4 a.m. with overnight lows around 59.

The artistry of Milt Hinton shining through there with Upstairs with Milt. Earlier, nice interpretation of Where or When, trio led by pianist Doran Johnson. Well, from the release Boiling Point, here's Brandon Wright with Interstate Love Song.

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I've always enjoyed her recordings, whether it was with the group Straight Ahead or as a leader, Regina Carter, accompanied by guitarist Romero Lubombo, By the Brook. Here's Donald Harrison with New Hope

Carrie Strayer Septet with Warning, and earlier Stacy Kent with a version of This Can't Be Love. I'm Helen Wigger. Thanks for listening. Let's close with Bill Cunliffe, Silverado Trail.

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1: Checking in with your Capital Region weather forecast. Chance of rain showers, then showers with a possible thunderstorm after 2 this afternoon. Highs near 76 degrees. And tonight, showers and thunderstorms mainly before 4 a.m. with overnight lows around 59.

Hi, I'm Helen Wigger. Here's what's on our musical menu this hour. Selection from Sonny Rollins, as well as Johnny Otis, even Wesley Whitfield. Thought it would get things underway with this Bob Dureau composition called Better Than Anything, sung by Ruby Blue.

1962 recording featuring guitarist Jim Hall along with Sonny Rollins, Where Are You? Of course, remembering Sonny Rollins, who passed away last month on May 25th at the age of 95. Welcome to This Hour of Jazz. I'm Helen Wigger. This is Maria Muldaur.

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I'm Michael Stratton. 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

Checking in with your Capital Region weather forecast. Chance of rain showers, then showers with a possible thunderstorm after 2 this afternoon. Highs near 76 degrees. And tonight, showers and thunderstorms mainly before 4 a.m. with overnight lows around 59.

Part of the jazz repertoire since the late 30s, that was Johnny Otis with his take on Harlem Nocturne. Earlier, John Lewis with I Can't Get Started. Here's the Gerald Wilson Orchestra with Equinox.

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That's jazz with yours truly, Helen Wigger. Just heard a version of Summertime from the Andy LaVerne Quartet. Let's bring on Chick Corea and Gary Burton performing Bud Powell.

Oh, quite the finish there. Jimmy McGriff and Hank Crawford with Red Top. And earlier, the vocalist was Wesley Whitfield, Let's Get Lost. I'm Helen Wigger. We're going to close this hour with Benny Carter, Wonderland.

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1: Checking in with your Capital Region weather forecast. Chance of rain showers, then showers with a possible thunderstorm after 2 this afternoon. Highs near 76 degrees. And tonight, showers and thunderstorms mainly before 4 a.m. with overnight lows around 59.

Hi, I'm Helen Wigger. We're going to begin with a tune that Horace Silver wrote way back in 1954. Here's a version of Nika's Dream performed by Joe Sample.

Well, thanks to Clark Terry, a great start. That was the Hip Hat Blues. My name is Helen Wigger. Let's follow that up with Chris Connor, Lullaby of Birdland.

0: Next time on the New York Philharmonic This Week, we hear the Messa Requiem by Giuseppe Verdi. I'm Alec Baldwin. Please join me for this concert featuring the New York choral artists, plus Angela Mead, Lily Pasekivi, Russell Thomas, and Eric Owens as soloists. Music director Alan Gilbert will conduct the New York Philharmonic This Week.
1: Friday evening at 8 on 90.5 WKAR. We'll start out with partly cloudy skies this morning, turning cloudy this afternoon with periods of rain, a high of 72. Scattered thunderstorms early tonight, cloudy after midnight with gusty winds and small hail possible, a low of 59. And for your day on Thursday, cloudy with some sunshine later in the day, a high of 76.

Michael Murray and Tony DePaulis with Clouds. We had a chance to remember a 1996 concert at Town Hall, New York City, featuring Oscar Peterson, If You Only Knew. Well, one thing I know for sure, we have the Charlie Bird Trio on deck featuring Chuck Redd on Vibes on a Clear Day.

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1: Tell myself that I'm

Gene Harris, the pianist, Curtis Stigers, the vocalist, Time After Time. Here's a piece titled Shalom and Salam, performed by the Saltman Knowles Quintet.

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1: We'll start out with partly cloudy skies this morning, turning cloudy this afternoon with periods of rain, a high of 72. Scattered thunderstorms early tonight, cloudy after midnight with gusty winds and small hail possible, a low of 59. And for your day on Thursday, cloudy with some sunshine later in the day, a high of 76.

Hi, I'm Helen Wigger. Not everybody gets jazz, but I'm glad that you do, and I'm glad that you're supporting this station by tuning in, whether on the radio or online. We're going to begin this hour with tenor saxophonist Corey Weeds. The name of this tune, Cyclamon.

Cal Jader Quartet from 1956, Manuel's Mambo. Hi there, I'm Helen Wigger. 1950, certainly a terrific time for jazz, especially with our next recording from Abby Lincoln from 1959, Afro Blue.

0: Hey everybody, this is Matt Wetroba, reminding you that if you miss any of my Sunday evening program, the first 2 hours will repeat the following Saturday. So join me for Folk with Matt Wetroba, Sunday at 6, and then again on Saturday at 6, right here on WKAR 90.5 FM.
1: We'll start out with partly cloudy skies this morning, turning cloudy this afternoon with periods of rain, a high of 72. Scattered thunderstorms early tonight, cloudy after midnight with gusty winds and small hail possible, a low of 59. And for your day on Thursday, cloudy with some sunshine later in the day, a high of 76.

Buster Smith with his version of September Song, and earlier, Don Byron with the St. Louis Blues. One more saxophonist, here's Eddie Lockjaw Davis.

0: 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We are products of our surroundings. Amber Valletta. 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I'm Diane Jones, inviting you to join me on Feminine Fusion.
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Virginia Mayhew's septet, Live Your Life. And that was preceded by Sarah Vaughan. I'm Helen Wigger. We'll close with Two of a Kind from Michelle Camilo.

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1: We'll start out with partly cloudy skies this morning, turning cloudy this afternoon with periods of rain, a high of 72. Scattered thunderstorms early tonight, cloudy after midnight with gusty winds and small hail possible, a low of 59. And for your day on Thursday, cloudy with some sunshine later in the day, a high of 76.

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1: We'll start out with partly cloudy skies this morning, turning cloudy this afternoon with periods of rain, a high of 72. Scattered thunderstorms early tonight, cloudy after midnight with gusty winds and small hail possible, a low of 59. And for your day on Thursday, cloudy with some sunshine later in the day, a high of 76.

Tamara Tooney with Stevie Wonder's Moon Blue. Organist Bill Hyde with Who Else right before that. And more organ jazz now from Jazz Organics. This is Lemongrass Lady.

0: 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Largo from Dvorak's New World Symphony and Metallurgy playing Bernstein's Dance Suite. 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
1: And we started off this most recent set with Gray Guitar playing from Wes Montgomery. Then it was the Mary Lou Williams Collective, the Bebop Waltz. Jane Monheit just sang Just Squeeze Me. And more tasty guitar right now to wrap up the hour. This is Paul Bollenbach with So Many Stars.

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1: We'll start out with partly cloudy skies this morning, turning cloudy this afternoon with periods of rain, a high of 72. Scattered thunderstorms early tonight, cloudy after midnight with gusty winds and small hail possible, a low of 59. And for your day on Thursday, cloudy with some sunshine later in the day, a high of 76.

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1: We'll start out with partly cloudy skies this morning, turning cloudy this afternoon with periods of rain, a high of 72. Scattered thunderstorms early tonight, cloudy after midnight with gusty winds and small hail possible, a low of 59. And for your day on Thursday, cloudy with some sunshine later in the day, a high of 76.

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1: Weather for this afternoon, rain showers, which will turn into more steady rain later in the day, a high of 70. For tonight, scattered thunderstorms with cloudy skies after midnight, a low of 58. For tomorrow, cloudy early in the day with thunderstorms later in the afternoon, a high of 76.

0: On the next Fresh Air, the masculinism movement is becoming mainstream. The goal is to fight feminism and restore the primacy of men. A prominent leader wants to repeal the 19th Amendment. We speak with Helen Lewis, who writes about it in The Atlantic. 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
2: Weather for this afternoon, rain showers, which will turn into more steady rain later in the day, a high of 70. For tonight, scattered thunderstorms with cloudy skies after midnight, a low of 58. For tomorrow, cloudy early in the day with thunderstorms later in the afternoon, a high of 76.

an amber light playing the piano all through the night, trying to please the best that he can. The jazz piano man, tickling on the ivories to improvise the tunes, singing all the love songs softly he croons, and no one does it better than the jazz piano man. Adapting to the ambiance of all those different rooms, be it restaurants, nightclubs, or piano bars. Playing at weddings for all those brides and grooms.

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But I listen

0: All those different rooms, be it restaurants, nightclubs, or piano bars. Playing at weddings for all those brides and grooms. Or outdoors in the afternoon or underneath the stars. He sits there in the corner before a noisy crowd, playing the piano even though they're loud. But I listen, for I am a fan of the jazz, of the jazz piano man. Here's another request.
1: You know, this is more than just a collection of really good music. It's a bit of a journey through American history and in contemporary America. We have things here that go way back in time and can place you into another decade, and some things that absolutely speak to the contemporary country that we all share. A contemporary piece there that just speaks to the frustration of being the jazz piano man, that's David Budway. Lou Tracy wrote those lyrics. Steve Turay's Reconciliation preceded, and a bit of history now, Lee Konitz and Lenny Tristano with Subconscious Lee.

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1: Goodrick, the guitarist. And up next, another trumpeter, Tom Harrell this time. Beautiful piece titled Nights at Catalonia.

Larry Golding's leading the way through This Guy's in Love with You. Everett Green singing before that, If I Were a Bell. And it's a combination of Kenny Wheeler and John Taylor that wraps up the hour. This is called Fedora.

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1: Weather for this afternoon, rain showers, which will turn into more steady rain later in the day, a high of 70. For tonight, scattered thunderstorms with cloudy skies after midnight, a low of 58. For tomorrow, cloudy early in the day with thunderstorms later in the afternoon, a high of 76.

Welcome to Jazz. I'm Bob Studebaker. Laverne Butler there, Never Let Me Go. And the band up next is called the Duke Ellington Legacy, as you might expect. It's all about Duke's music, and here they are with In a Sentimental Mood.

Here's a way to celebrate Pride Month while listening to some great jazz. I'm Michael Stratton. 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

Weather for this afternoon, rain showers, which will turn into more steady rain later in the day, a high of 70. For tonight, scattered thunderstorms with cloudy skies after midnight, a low of 58. For tomorrow, cloudy early in the day with thunderstorms later in the afternoon, a high of 76.

Randy Ross had a big hit from the early 50s, Twisted right there. It was Art Blakey playing drums. Randy Johnston played the Beatles tune, Things We Said Today. And it's Quincy Jones next with Invitation.

0: This week on The Fugue, for the summer solstice, music dedicated to the god of the sun. A cantata by J.S. Bach that navigates through the dark night of the soul and finds the light on the other side. And for the official start of summer, the stormy side of Vivaldi. I'm Linda Kernahan. 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

Jazz from the Movies by the Jazz at the Movies band, The Big Sleep right there, Diane Landry before that. 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
1: Weather for this afternoon, rain showers, which will turn into more steady rain later in the day, a high of 70. For tonight, scattered thunderstorms with cloudy skies after midnight, a low of 58. For tomorrow, cloudy early in the day with thunderstorms later in the afternoon, a high of 76.

Welcome back. Pianist Lisa Hilton capturing her sense of twilight as she and her trio open this hour of great listener-supported Jazz Radio.

Diane Reeves doing the Johnny Mandel Paul Williams gem, Close Enough for Love. David J. here with a fresh pot of Darjeeling and lots of great jazz for you this hour, too. It is altoist Tony Campbell now saluting the Crawford Grill.

0: On the next Chicago Symphony Orchestra program, Guests in the House, we'll bring you recordings with four notable guest conductors, including Pierre Monteux leading Franck's lush D minor symphony, plus maestros Leopold Stokowski, John Williams, and Neyma Järvi. Next time with the CSO, I'm Lisa Simeone.
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2: Weather for this afternoon, rain showers, which will turn into more steady rain later in the day, a high of 70. For tonight, scattered thunderstorms with cloudy skies after midnight, a low of 58. For tomorrow, cloudy early in the day with thunderstorms later in the afternoon, a high of 76.

The sweet and savory combination of Rachel and Villery, combining there on Without a Thought for My Heart. And prior to that, we heard classic Duke Ellington and the orchestra doing Stray Horns, My Little Brown Book. Changing the tempo for us now, it's Adam Shulman to play Jack's Basket.

0: Next time on the New York Philharmonic This Week, we hear the Messa Requiem by Giuseppe Verdi. I'm Alec Baldwin. Please join me for this concert featuring the New York choral artists, plus Angela Mead, Lily Pasekivi, Russell Thomas, and Eric Owens as soloists. Music director Alan Gilbert will conduct the New York Philharmonic this week.
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That's pianist Deanna Witkowski with Clay Jenkins featured on trumpet on Force of Nature, a piece inspired by and dedicated to Mary Lou Williams. It's organist Reuben Wilson all set to groove on some bebop now with Kenny Garrett doing Charlie Parker's Scrapple from the Apple.

Though the genuine article, Brazilian-born, Kenya doing par impar. As we add our thanks to you for keeping listener-supported jazz radio alive and well. Closing the hour for us now, it's pianist Michael Weiss updating the Jitterbug Waltz.

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1: Weather for this afternoon, rain showers, which will turn into more steady rain later in the day, a high of 70. For tonight, scattered thunderstorms with cloudy skies after midnight, a low of 58. For tomorrow, cloudy early in the day with thunderstorms later in the afternoon, a high of 76.

It's more jazz, from the classic to the contemporary, coming up for you here this hour. Starting out with Chicago T-Bone player Tom Matta and his big band, playing Another Shuffle.

Trumpeter Maurice Brown and his quintet on Conception. Your all-season David Jay here spending this hour with you. 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
1: Weather for this afternoon, rain showers, which will turn into more steady rain later in the day, a high of 70. For tonight, scattered thunderstorms with cloudy skies after midnight, a low of 58. For tomorrow, cloudy early in the day with thunderstorms later in the afternoon, a high of 76.

Brazilian pianist Antonio Adolfo with his unique take on Benny Golson's tune Whisper Not. It's guitar virtuoso Larry Coryell now saluting Wes Montgomery on the D Natural Blues.

Hey everybody, this is Matt Wetroba, reminding you that if you miss any of my Sunday evening program, the first 2 hours will repeat the following Saturday. So join me for Folk with Matt Wetroba, Sunday at 6, and then again on Saturday at 6, right here on WKAR 90.5 FM. 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

They are Group 15, doing a touching take there on Monk's Round Midnight. Earlier, we had heard the Johnny Varo Swing 7 on Ida, Sweet as Apple Cider. It is the young and talented Torchbearers Band now to present the Earth Dance.

purposeful words like glorious and glamorous and that old standby amorous. It's all too wonderful.

the great Joe Williams. He may have hit it big with Basie's band as a blues singer, but he was, as you heard there, so much more on Too Marvelous for Words. And speaking of Basie, it's former Basie band saxist Paul Quinichette to close the set for us now with Rockabye Basie.

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1: Weather for this afternoon, rain showers, which will turn into more steady rain later in the day, a high of 70. For tonight, scattered thunderstorms with cloudy skies after midnight, a low of 58. For tomorrow, cloudy early in the day with thunderstorms later in the afternoon, a high of 76.

That's Sean Jones squeezing out the very last drop of the blues he can on I Don't Give a Damn Blues. David J. with you here this hour. It is Roberta Gamberini now with a Beatle medley of Golden Slumbers, plus Here, There, and Everywhere.

0: This week on MSU in Concert, it is the year of America 250, so we'll celebrate with an hour of Americana. Three Sousa pieces, Copland's Billy the Kid, the Carillon at Beaumont Tower plays American folk songs, and finally, the New England Triptych of William Schumann, based on revolutionary hymn tunes of William Billings. That's this week on MSU in Concert, Friday afternoon at 2 on WKAR.
1: Weather for this afternoon, rain showers, which will turn into more steady rain later in the day, a high of 70. For tonight, scattered thunderstorms with cloudy skies after midnight, a low of 58. For tomorrow, cloudy early in the day with thunderstorms later in the afternoon, a high of 76.

Saxophonist Javon Jackson leading that session on Papa Lou. It's vibrant vibist Stefan Harris up now to do the dynamic portrait of Wellman Browd.

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2: 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The address is mail@wkar.org.

plate. 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What is Viagra gonna do for you that you didn't ordinarily get here anyway?

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1: Classic Ruth Brown as she lists why she can't stand a broke man. Also heard Royce Campbell earlier doing I Should Care. It's Elio Alves up next to play the shimmering Philando de Amor.

Canadian Diana Krall slyly sneaking in a request there to peel me a grape. Thanks for being with us this hour. We do have time for one more, be it the Modern Jazz Quartet, playing Bluesology.

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1: Weather for this afternoon, rain showers, which will turn into more steady rain later in the day, a high of 70. For tonight, scattered thunderstorms with cloudy skies after midnight, a low of 58. For tomorrow, cloudy early in the day with thunderstorms later in the afternoon, a high of 76.

One of so many classics out of the Ellington book, What Am I Here For?, as done by the legendary early 40s, Ben Webster Jimmy Blanton edition of the Duke Ellington Band. David Jay here for jazz and for you this hour. Center stage now, it's Tierney Sutton to put her stamp on the Joe Henderson composed Record of May.

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1: Weather for this afternoon, rain showers, which will turn into more steady rain later in the day, a high of 70. For tonight, scattered thunderstorms with cloudy skies after midnight, a low of 58. For tomorrow, cloudy early in the day with thunderstorms later in the afternoon, a high of 76.

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Sell peanuts, sell peanuts. Sell peanuts, sell peanuts. 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

0: Sabina!
1: More than a handful of bebop brilliance there, featuring the Pinnacle Quintet of Bop, co-led by Dizzy Gillespie and Charlie Parker, on Salt Peanuts. Plus, we also heard a swinging live on-stage recording of the 1 o'clock jump by the Count Basie Band. Moving on now to the emotional and poignant piano of Jessica Jennifer Williams and Soldagie.

0: On the next Great Lakes Concerts, an all-American program with pianist Jeffrey Beagle and the Traverse City Philharmonic playing Gershwin's Rhapsody in Blue and Peter Boyer's Rhapsody in Red, White, and Blue. Largo from Dvorak's New World Symphony and Metallurgy playing Bernstein's Dance Suite. 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

premier bassist Ray Brown with the Red Guitar Guy, Bruce Foreman there on Blues for Wes. It's pianist Cedar Walton adding a front line of Vincent Herring and Jeremy Pelt now redoing Gershwin's The Man I Love.

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The spirited, the playful and puckish piano and original music of Miki Yamanaka on Preschool. That's off of her album Human Dust Suite. Plus we heard Ella Fitzgerald's late 50s Grammy-winning performance backed by Duke Ellington and his orchestra on Just Squeeze Me. Closing out this hour for us now, it's Bobby McFerrin with Richard Bona doing Fertile Field.

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1: In your mid-Michigan weather forecast, expect rain and storms tonight with a low around 59. We could see some more showers and thunderstorms tomorrow, mainly in the afternoon. Otherwise, it'll be partly sunny with highs in the upper 70s.

Hi, I'm Helen Wigger. We're going to begin with Bobby Timmons with one of his well-known tunes, Moanin'. Now, it's not the recording with Art Blakey and the Jazz Messengers from 1958, but it is a really nice trio version of that piece. Timmons on piano. He's joined by Sam Jones on bass and Jimmy Cobb on drums. Once again, Bobby Timmons, Moanin'.

That's a group that calls themselves Auction Project. The name of that piece, Cleveland. Well, no matter where you're listening today, I am so glad to have your company. Let's enjoy some music together this hour. I'm Helen Wigger. Here's one from the early 1940s when Peggy Lee was performing with Benny Goodman. This is Blues in the Night.

0: On the next Show Tunes Across the Mitten, we celebrate Show Tunes with Pride, a celebration of Pride Month. Through artistry from the likes of George Hearn and Lakaja Fole and Alex Newell singing independently owned from Shut. 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
1: In your mid-Michigan weather forecast, expect rain and storms tonight with a low around 59. You could see some more showers and thunderstorms tomorrow, mainly in the afternoon. Otherwise, it'll be partly sunny with highs in the upper 70s.

The artistry of Milt Hinton shining through there with Upstairs with Milt. Earlier, nice interpretation of Where or When, trio led by pianist Doran Johnson. Well, from the release Boiling Point, here's Brandon Wright with Interstate Love Song.

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I've always enjoyed her recordings, whether it was with the group Straight Ahead or as a leader, Regina Carter, accompanied by guitarist Romero Lubombo, By the Brook. Here's Donald Harrison with New Hope.

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Carrie Strayer Septet with Warning, and earlier Stacy Kent with a version of This Can't Be Love. I'm Helen Wigger. Thanks for listening. Let's close with Bill Cunliffe, Silverado Trail.

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1: In your mid-Michigan weather forecast, expect rain and storms tonight with a low around 59. We could see some more showers and thunderstorms tomorrow, mainly in the afternoon. Otherwise, it'll be partly sunny with highs in the upper 70s.

Hi, I'm Helen Wigger. Here's what's on our musical menu this hour. Selection from Sonny Rollins, as well as Johnny Otis, even Wesley Whitfield. Thought it would get things underway with this Bob Dureau composition called Better Than Anything, sung by Ruby Blue.

1962 recording featuring guitarist Jim Hall along with Sonny Rollins, Where Are You? Of course, remembering Sonny Rollins, who passed away last month on May 25th at the age of 95. Welcome to This Hour of Jazz. I'm Helen Wigger. This is Maria Muldaur.

0: On the next Fresh Air, Anna Deavere Smith. She's known for writing and starring in shows about real people. She interviews them and portrays them with their actual words. Her new show is about her great-great-grandfather, a free black man who reburied the Union dead at Gettysburg and prepared the ground for Lincoln's most famous speech. 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
2: In your mid-Michigan weather forecast, expect rain and storms tonight with a low around 59. We could see some more showers and thunderstorms tomorrow, mainly in the afternoon. Otherwise, it'll be partly sunny with highs in the upper 70s.

Part of the jazz repertoire since the late 30s, that was Johnny Otis with his take on Harlem Nocturne. Earlier, John Lewis with I Can't Get Started. Here's the Gerald Wilson Orchestra with Equinox.

0: 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I hope you'll join us for the next broadcast of the Chamber Music Society of Lincoln Center. 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

That's jazz with yours truly, Helen Wigger. Just heard a version of Summertime from the Andy LaVerne Quartet. Let's bring on Chick Corea and Gary Burton performing Bud Powell.

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quite the finish there. Jimmy McGriff and Hank Crawford with Red Top. And earlier, the vocalist was Wesley Whitfield, Let's Get Lost. I'm Helen Wigger. We're going to close this hour with Benny Carter, Wonderland.

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1: In your mid-Michigan weather forecast, expect rain and storms tonight with a low around 59. We could see some more showers and thunderstorms tomorrow, mainly in the afternoon. Otherwise, it'll be partly sunny with highs in the upper 70s.

Hi, I'm Helen Wigger. We're going to begin with a tune that Horace Silver wrote way back in 1954. Here's a version of Nika's Dream performed by Joe Sample.